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Ha! 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
1: 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Bless them, DJ Willie Daniels, you don't know a foundation thing. Hey, yo, DJ Nori, the girl them say them love when you're boring. Bore some more.

0: This is Commissioner Dr. Shirley Green from the City of Rochester. Coming this year, our HBCU College Tour. 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

0: December 12th, Senator Jeremy Cooney is hosting his annual end-of-summer barbecue from 11 a.m. to 3 p.m. at Mount Olivet Church parking lot. 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
1: This is Commissioner Dr. Shirley Green from the City of Rochester. Coming this year, our HBCU College Tour. We will have 19 or 20 HBCUs at the Blue Cross Arena for students in grades 11 and 12. 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You might even get a scholarship and admission on the spot. And then on Thursday, September 1st, an HBCU Experience Day. 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

September 12th, Senator Jeremy Cooney is hosting his annual end of summer barbecue from 11 a.m. to 3 p.m. at Mount Olivet Church parking lot. 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So come down to Mount Olivet at 141 Adams Street on September 12th for Senator Cooney's day full of fun for the whole family.

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0: songs all morning long, starting at 8 a.m. But it all begins 5 a.m. with the Wake Up Club. On Saturday, September 12th, Senator Jeremy Cooney is hosting his annual end of summer barbecue from 11 a.m. to 3 p.m. at Mount Olivet Church parking lot. 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So come down to Mount Olivet at 141 Adams Street on September 12th for Senator Cooney's day full of fun for the whole family.
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0: December 12th, Senator Jeremy Cooney is hosting his annual end-of-summer barbecue from 11 a.m. to 3 p.m. at Mount Olivet Church parking lot. 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

September 12th, Senator Jeremy Cooney is hosting his annual end-of-summer barbecue from 11 a.m. to 3 p.m. at Mount Olivet Church parking lot. This event is completely free to the public and features many family-friendly activities, community performers, and giveaways. 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So come down to Mount Olivet at 141 Adams Street on September 12th for Senator Cooney's Day, full of fun for the whole family.

0: 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Please remain awake until the aircraft has come to a complete stop. Thank you for flying, Prince International. Remember, the next time you fly, fly the International.
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0: On Saturday, September 12th, Senator Jeremy Cooney is hosting his annual end-of-summer barbecue from 11 a.m. to 3 p.m. at Mount Olivet Church parking lot. 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
0: On Saturday, September 12th, Senator Jeremy Cooney is hosting his annual End of Summer Barbecue from 11 a.m. to 3 p.m. at Mount Olivet Church parking lot. 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

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Oh, I smell something. 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

0: songs all morning long, starting at 8 a.m. But it all begins 5 a.m. with the Wake Up Club. On Saturday, September 12th, Senator Jeremy Cooney is hosting his annual end of summer barbecue from 11 a.m. to 3 p.m. at Mount Olivet Church parking lot. 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

You can feel this, can't you? 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Tonight we'll see you at the Keith Sweat, Joe, Genuine, Drew Hill and Cut Close concert at the Blue Cross Arena. Perfect day for it. Sweet day. 63 degrees. Expected high temps of 73. Perfect night to have good company. Matter of fact, last night I got to thank the ladies and the Step Line Committee to teach me something very valuable. Shut up when we're doing our thing. And I talk too much. So I just want to say, in memory of a friend of mine, May 31st, he passed away. 75 years old, Dexter Wanzel. 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

0: is what happens when I hear somebody's music during the course of this week. Hold on one second. Stop the paint thing. Stop a second. Because this is what I got to give credit to somebody. That entire playlist and Dressy Pools, this guy named Bob was doing some work. And I was like, I heard his playlist. I'm like, man, I'm going to remember every song I just heard. And I just played every one I heard him play. So I just want to say good morning. And that's how memory lane works. So we've got somebody wanted to hear Lovely Day. That's coming up. Bill Withers will get that in the next curated playlist. And X, I need you to bring me up to date what's going on with high school football. I know U Prep must have a game today.
1: Yes, so U Prep starts their season off. They will be at Bishop Tyman at ECC. Game was supposed to be at the University of Buffalo because, of course, the UB commit Gavin White was supposed to be playing on his home field, potential home field.
0: Wait a minute, I don't understand that.
1: So wide receiver Gavin White from UPrep is committed to the University of Buffalo.
0: Oh, okay.
1: They were supposed to be playing their first home game against Bishop Tyman on the UB field. However, game was moved to ECC. But nonetheless, they basically played today at 1 p.m. Also, yesterday, Monroe had a nice little surprise ceremony at the school. Owner of Chick-fil-A dropped in and decided that because the young men accomplished such an amazing feat, first city school ever to win.
0: Tell them what the feat was. It was last year they won.
1: State championship.
0: Was it considered this year or last year?
1: This year. Yeah. This year they won the state championship. First time in history that a Rochester City School District football team won a state championship, along with the sectional title, of course. And they were surprised by the owner of Chick-fil-A yesterday with their state rings. Unfortunately, some of the players were probably not going to be able to afford the rings. They do have a cost. And
0: so he picked up the windfall.
1: Essentially, once he found out that they were in need of help purchasing the rings, he picked up the tab, surprised them yesterday. The entire team got their rings yesterday.
0: Well, we're going to Chick-fil-A for lunch today.
2: Did they go undefeated, though?
1: Yes, 12-0.
0: Okay. 12-0.
1: Not a loss.
0: Wow.
1: Not a loss.
0: Okay, so I think I know which Chick-fil-A it is. It's either Henrietta or Greece, because they're both brothers.
1: Yes, sir.
2: Right.
0: Right, so we go call them today. Matter of fact, I think I might roll up on Chick-fil-A. Yeah. Get me a chocolate shake with a little cherry on top, with the whipped cream. I already know what I want. How you been, man?
1: I'm good, man. Good. Doing well. Just, you know, staying active as possible. Been playing in the hood-to-hood tournament, obviously, every Sunday. And one thing that a teammate of mine made me realize was, he said, once you hit the age I'm at, which 35 now, he said, health is important. The youngins will make you realize
0: I get the biggest kick out of looking at the two of you, because 35 is old?
1: Not old, but for basketball years.
0: Basketball years.
1: Yes, that's an old number, yes.
0: And this gentleman here, if it wasn't for last night, I want to thank you, Richard, for helping me take that generator, because we had to unpack things. It was a quick idea to have the gathering. I want to thank Andrea, Tony Washington, everybody came together to make it work. But taking it apart was also no joke. Yeah. So I want to thank the folks out in just a lot of people to thank. Yeah. And I got to thank the folks I learned from. You do not mess with line dancers.
1: Oh no.
0: Oh, I didn't know that. Why didn't you all tell me, listen, cut my mic off when I'm out there with the line dancers talking junk?
1: You never seen the fraternities when they're in there?
0: Listen, once you turn the mic on with me, yeah, you got to stay. Well, that didn't happen. And those ladies, their heads all whipped around once when I had a smart little comment. And I'm like, well, I can't outrun them, so I better turn this mic off.
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0: That's PJ Morton and Yeba on 103.9 WDKX. Old BG song, and I'd like to say good morning to Mr. Mike, because this is what I liked about last night. What happened is with the gathering, Raheem, you felt it too.
1: Yeah, it was, you know, it was a great night. You know, it was a lot of folks that you haven't seen in a while, and you just gathered in one area and just enjoy some music, some karaoke, the DJs. I mean, we might have to make this annual.
0: Well, the thing is, what also made me say, the minute I saw Mr. Mike, Mike Brooks, and I looked in his eyes, I'm like, what happened? And that's the first thing I said to you. I mean, because when you're with somebody, you've known him for years, from Correct. Pathway to Peace to other events that we've done, I could see that you were sad. Something was on your mind. And when you shared it with me, I asked you to come up and share it with everybody, because I know what it's like.
2: Yes, yes.
0: To lose a mom.
2: Yes.
0: Raheem knows what it's like. And yes. If you've never experienced losing your mom, the topography of grief, I use that sentence a lot, mm-hmm. because it's different for all of us. Now, if you hear three grown men start to whimper on the air, it's real.
2: Yes.
0: Because we love our moms.
1: Yeah,
2: absolutely.
0: I think the problem with grief is that you never stop loving somebody.
1: Right, it never goes away.
2: Never.
1: Right.
2: Never goes away at all. And, you know, I left home when I was 14. As wow. The kids called jumping off the porch, because I thought I was too grown. You know, I wanted to follow my own rules. Mm-hmm. And I did a lot of couch surfing.

0: and I didn't have a great relationship with my mom. And excuse me, as I got older, more mature and more understanding, I said I had to build that relationship back with my mom. And then we became close and she became my champion. Everything that I did, she was my champion. She would tell me what was right and what was wrong, her opinions and her thoughts of it. And I said, okay. And I continued to move on. But she was always my champion, always there for me. And, you know, I just thought like any other thing, that's my mom. That's what she was supposed to do, be my mom, be my champion, until she got sick. And I was like, what's really going on? Because we talked before that I would never, ever put her in a nursing home until it was just me. My brother passed a few years ago, and it was just me. I mean, I had my family, but it was just me taking care of her. Started a new job, diabetes, got sick, then she got sick. Lost my job August 11th this year, and then she passed, and then everything just like crumbled. And then I just rode past the nursing home.
1: Yeah.
0: I need to go stop and see my mom. She's gone.
1: Yeah.
0: I could never see her again. I could never see her again. And I think that's one thing we as men that we don't do. We don't talk about our emotions. We were raised, don't cry. You know, I'm about to cry right now. You know, don't cry. Suck it up. You know, you're a man. You don't want anybody to see your weakness. But, you know, in my weakness, God is strong. God is strong. And I put it out on Facebook that I lost my mom, my best friend, my champion, and she's already missed. I received maybe 4 phone calls. You know, that was manly of you to share your emotions, you know, to come on Facebook and share your emotions, you know. And I just started sending stuff out. And then within an hour, there was over 400 comments and 400 views. And Rochester just picked up and they just bigged me up. You know, I'm thinking I'm out in the community all of these years, 22 years.
1: Yes, you are.
0: You know, for Pathways to Peace and City Security, and nobody's reaching out. I wonder if anybody's going to reach out to me, man. The response was awesome. My daughter told me last night, well, I just looked at it, it's 1,000 views.
1: Well, that's why I want folks to make sure they get in touch with you.
0: Yeah.
1: You know, but I had to have you come up because I think the biggest thing about moms is that we wish they were here to see what we're doing right now.
2: Absolutely.
1: Right. And that's the thing that you can't change.
0: But you can't change it.
1: But you got to remember all the love you felt and you still do feel.
0: Absolutely.
1: But I need you. I'm Mike Brooks on the air with Raheem and Andre. We got 3 guys who've lost their moms and it's nothing like that feeling. But we wanted to share that with you.
0: Yes.
1: But I also want to tell folks, those of you who have your mom in your life.
2: Appreciate them.
0: Please, every day.
2: Every day.
0: Every day.
1: Yeah, I don't want to hear that you go, you know, on the outs. You know.
0: Yeah.
2: Make it right.
1: Make it
3: right. 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

park. 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You know, tomorrow is their future, but for me, just another day. They all gather around me. They seem to know my name. We laugh, tell a few jokes, but it still doesn't ease my pain. I know I can't hide from a memory, though day after day I've tried. I keep saying, she'll be back.

0: because those chairs over there, you can't hear what they're saying. And Cookie, I apologize for how Brandon was reacting to you, because the young man's in your seat, and he immediately did what? Got up. Yeah.
1: First of all, everybody know me and Brandon go together real bad.
0: Okay, here we go again.
1: He just don't want to admit it. Okay. And to this young man here, you're very polite, and do your thing.
0: Okay, because his thing was, he's walking around taking pictures here at the station. Now, go ahead and explain yourself. What's your name first?
2: Warren.
0: Okay, Warren. And Warren, what did you discover?
2: That you aren't bald.
0: Okay, I thought you'd get a kick out of that. See, I was waiting for that. Because he's literally taking pictures of every picture of me in different eras, and he says, is this you? I'm like, yeah. Almost made me call him outside his name. But Warren, I had more hair than you have presently.
3: Right.
0: Now I have very little. Sure. Because you know why? People worried it right out my head. But you see, there's a brother to your left, Mr. Brooks. Uh-huh. Mike Brooks had dreads.
3: Yes.
0: Your dad had hair too.
4: I had an afro.
0: He had an afro.
3: Afro, yeah.
0: And this is what happens to you when time has a way. Keep living.
3: Just keep living.
0: Yeah. Them hair follicles might follow us.
3: My bishop said, just keep waking up.
0: That's good enough. But that's why we wanted you in that chair. But we also want to thank you for last night, because I watched you with those barricades and I recorded you so that 3 or 4 years from now, you'll see how you were picking them up at first, right? And then eventually you were dragging them. Then after that,
3: upside down.
0: Just upside down. I mean, right.
4: Upside down, walking backwards, frontwards, side.
0: If you have
4: circling. Circling around, get dizzy.
0: So for those of you that saw the barricades at Parcel 5, thank Warren. Because he had a hand in setting up the majority of them.
3: Yeah.
0: Because that's what men do.
3: That's right.
0: So welcome to the fatherhood. Yeah, well, the brotherhood. You ain't a father yet. Let's not do that. That's another discussion we're going to have off mic.
4: Oh, absolutely.
1: Okay. He has time.
0: He's got a lot of time.
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0: You know, I don't have that much sense left in my head. I just bent on there. I was like, boom, boom, boom.
1: Hey, listen, I'm going to pick you up. I'm going to pick you up from the floor over there.
0: No. 1039 WDKX. We're just having what we call the family discussion about last night. And I wanted people's real opinions. And I figured the realist is in the studio, Cookie. What did you think about last night?
2: First of all, I thought last night was phenomenal. It was so nice to see Rochester come out and have a great time. The people who love karaoke showed out. There were some good singers. There were some singers who sang better than me. There were some singers who sang worse than me. But everybody had
0: fun. That's a matter of opinion.
2: Yeah. I know, Andre, it's my opinion.
0: Okay.
2: But it was really great. It was a really great time. I would have loved to have had more DJ time.
0: Okay.
2: And
0: I can explain why.
2: Okay.
0: Because the DJs know me.
2: Oh.
0: And they know when they saw me leave, they left.
2: Oh, okay.
0: They took the controller. And I got to admit, thanks Ease, because that was Ease's controller.
2: Yeah.
0: And ours was busted.
2: Oh.
0: Oh, here at the station? And they thought I was going to repair that before. No, I ain't repairing. Oh. Where's the delete button?
2: Each DJ, DJ was phenomenal. Each DJ came with their own style. They were magnificent.
0: That's why I bought.
2: I think people loved it. Well, I know people loved it because there was a lot of comments that, can we do this again next year?
0: Well, we had to pivot last night.
2: Yeah. Yes.
0: So once
2: it was a seamless pivot, though.
0: Yes, because I went to take a nap in the car, and then the rest of them said, oh, we can go. And so they left. And so we had to pivot to karaoke for the last 45 minutes.
2: Well, let me tell you something. Khadijah and
0: Sierra Monet.
2: Sierra Monet.
0: They became a group on
2: stage.
0: Did
2: a wonderful job.
1: Yeah,
2: they were background singers.
1: Man,
2: they were MCs. They were
1: background dancers.
2: And they really kept the crowd enthusiasm up. It was a great time. It really was a great time, and people really enjoyed it.
0: So if you want to see this happen, text DKX 678-1039. Yes or no. If you want to see how we can improve, let us know. But I'll tell you one thing. I need to have more card tables because the mayor and I were getting it on last night.
1: Yeah.
2: Oh, yeah.
0: The Tonk King showed up, and I need a partner because my partner didn't. I'm not going to put him out there, but we bid a seven.
2: Uh-huh.
0: And
2: what do you do?
0: Well, I did it.
2: Who was your partner?
0: I had to toss it. You know how you can say you can play. I can't say. Can I say renege on the air?
2: Mm-hmm.
0: Okay. Well, I don't want people to take it wrong. You know. So, if you don't play spades, you're like, "What's he talking about? Niggs? Renege? That's right." So I reneged on purpose because the ladies, I was talking so much junk to them. They were like, their heads are starting to hang low, and I'm like, I'm talking too much. So next time you see me, don't take pictures of me just with hair. Come take pictures of me when you're saying, just hold up that picture. I'll know I gotta be quiet. Because I don't want people to feel bad.
2: Yeah, we can't.
0: Because we were killing them ladies.
1: Oh no! When you playing spades,
2: that's the name of the game.
1: Right.
2: No crying allowed in spades.
0: I was like, and I liked it her face.
2: No crying allowed in spades.
1: You want.

0: You want them to look defeated.
1: Oh, man, that's Michigan State rule.
2: No, that's Spades everywhere.
3: That's rule. That's rule. Spades rule.
1: So I should have just
2: kept going.
1: Because I could have.
3: You don't know how many people that team has obliterated.
2: Right.
1: Oh.
3: So they might have needed a good obliteration. A
0: little whooping.
1: Next time.
3: A
1: next
3: whooping.
1: Time. Ladies, 103.9 WDKX, we will have our Spade. I want to have chess also.
0: Okay.
1: If we can, I'd like to include chess and other types of
3: you
1: games.
3: You need to have some Uno out there.
1: Who the hell
3: Uno. Are you
1: anybody
3: kidding?
1: In this, could you come in, Brandon? This is one of the situations. This is
3: that
1: where
3: people play Uno.
1: We're going to take a vote on this right now. No. Uno, yes or no?
4: Nope.
1: Okay.
4: No.
1: No? Okay.
3: See, that's because they don't play. No. Uno
5: chess?
3: Is
5: yes.
3: A game. Yeah.
6: Yes.
1: Okay.
3: Yes.
1: Yes. Okay. That's a yes.
3: Little boy, what you saying yes to?
2: Wow.
6: Yes.
3: You saying Uno to Spade?
1: Chess or
3: chess
1: Uno?
3: Chess or Uno?
6: Chess.
1: Oh, there we go.
2: Oh, okay. Sorry.
1: Now your vote's taken away. Yeah. PJ, what do you vote for? Chess or Uno?
7: Whatever cookie
1: you
7: want.
1: Whatever cookie you want. Here we go. Are you running for office soon or what? Okay, right.
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4: The Labor Day weekend will be a winner. Sunny skies, pleasant for your Saturday. Lovely day, high temperatures, low 70s. Tonight, partly cloudy, cool, low near 58. And for your Sunday, more sunshine, high temperatures, low 70s. Labor Day, high temperatures, mid 70s. 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I'm Chief Meteorologist Richard McCullough of 103.9 WDKX. Have a great weekend.

The Labor Day weekend will be a winner. Sunny skies, pleasant for your Saturday. Lovely day. High temperatures, low 70s. Tonight, partly cloudy, cool, low near 58. And for your Sunday, more sunshine, high temperatures, low 70s. Labor Day, high temperatures, mid 70s. 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
1: Can't go wrong with Tupac.
0: Joe Cocker before that. Woman to Woman, where you got the record from. Some Frankie Beverly and what's wrong with you, Brandon? Why are you making faces at me?
2: It's not 3 o'clock, but...
0: Wait a moment. What's the 3 o'clock thing?
3: It's a new day, Brandon.
0: Okay, explain the 3 o'clock thing to people who are listening.
2: So typically we would
0: online.
2: Play hip-hop after 3 o'clock, right? Memory Lane is from 6 a.m. to 3 p.m., and we like old school throwbacks and not hip-hop, R&B.
1: Is that record 20 years old?
4: It is.
2: So
0: Thank you, Dr. Rosser.
4: Right, it is. And it's a throwback for some people.
0: There you go.
3: And times are changing, Brandon.
0: Well, see,
3: let's get a bit more progressive.
0: Well, to explain, Brandon was here when my dad was alive, and he knew I had to hide the hip hop from my dad because he called it that hippity hoppity music.
3: Right.
0: And he wasn't a big fan of the hippity hoppity, and I was first generation. Mm-hmm. So I promised him I'll do Memory Lane, but we won't play any hip hop. And so that's where that came from. So Brandon's been around since he was a child. He's a grown man now, and he still hears my dad's voice because we were afraid of him.
1: Everybody's afraid of him.
0: But he's been gone for 17 years. Mm. And so when you came up, and Dr. Rosser and Brandon, and we said, well, maybe we can modify the show a little bit now. Brandon still is holding to the doctrine of double A.
2: The foundation of Memory Lane. Yes.
0: Okay, but
3: the foundation is what you build upon.
0: Okay.
3: Thank you, Brandon.
0: Dr. Rosser, do you have anything to add to?
4: No. And I hear what Brandon's saying, but one of the things that we did, we paid homage to the original when we played Joe Crocker before we went into Tupac. we're helping to educate folks, too, to simply say that hip-hop is really in honor of the music that we all grew up on. So I think it's necessary.
0: Okay. Well, I don't think we're going to sway him in one discussion. Trust me, I know Brandon. Okay, I understand him. But that's what we do. That's how we come up with ideas here. But I got to ask you, Eric. I mean, when did you get into hip hop?
4: My brother. Oh. You know, he introduced me to hip hop. I was an R&B kid. You know, 60s, 70s, 80s, and my brother introduced me to hip hop. Johnson Crew. You know, of course, Sugar Hill Gang and all that. And so it's been a long time. It's been a long time.
0: Yeah. Well, welcome to Rochester. By the way, this is Dr. Eric Rosser.
3: This is year two, right?
4: Starting year two.
0: Superintendent of City School District. And what do you have to... I saw you out in a lot of schools in the last couple of days.
4: Yeah. School starts for the Rochester City School District on Tuesday. So, you know, we want to make sure that our parents and our students, you know, understand that we need you there first day of school. First day of school, we begin instruction. We begin helping to build our children to be who they're destined to be, helping them to recognize their potential and then providing them with multiple avenues to be able to fulfill and maximize that potential. So we definitely need our students in school, first day of school, 5 days a week, ongoing, because we're here to make sure that we have a stronger Rochester when we all decide we're going to go to the nursing home. That the children we're educating today, are the ones who are then going to be those citizens who are contributing and those leaders who are then taking our positions.
0: Could you imagine me in a nursing home? I mean, let's get to that point. No, because the point is, this young man over here, he's ready to read me the situation because I made a reference to child abuse. Mm-hmm. And you had something to tell me because HR called me. My daughter called. Cookie, the mothers immediately responded because they didn't see the video how we worked you yesterday. And I'm just saying, we're just building a stronger man.
4: Yeah.
1: Okay. Within our limits.
0: What is the limit? I mean,
4: maximizes the potential.
5: Child abuse. Generally, the term abuse encompasses the most serious harm committed against children. An abused child is a child whose parent or other person legally responsible for their care inflicts upon the child serious physical injury.
4: Okay, he's still standing today. He's okay, standing today, so he ain't injured.
1: So were you injured?
0: Were you injured? Were you injured from yesterday?
5: Very.
1: How were you injured?
0: It's
1: physically or mentally?
5: Both.
0: Okay. We have to explain to people who are listening because I don't want to get letters on it.
3: Please explain what was happening.
0: What happened? Ryan explained this.
1: All he did was lift some barricades
6: from point A to point B. That's it.
0: Well, there was a lot of barricades.
2: Now we only get to how many barricades.
5: My shoulder was nearly displaced.
0: So the young man, if you saw the barricades set up at Parcel 5, that's the young man that set them up.
3: All around.
7: PJ Wheeler, Esquire, this is all in good fun. The young man was just working a little hard. He was compensated properly, and there was no abuse present.
0: That's legal.
2: That's legal.
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10: The Labor Day weekend will be a winner. Sunny skies, pleasant for your Saturday, lovely day. High temperatures, low 70s. Tonight, partly cloudy, cool, low near 58. And for your Sunday, more sunshine, high temperatures, low 70s. Labor Day, high temperatures, mid 70s. 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I'm Chief Meteorologist Richard McCullough of 103.9 WDKX. Have a great weekend.
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What's happening, CC? They still call it the White House, but that's a temporary condition too. Can you dig it, CC? To each his reach, and if I don't cop, it ain't mine to have. But I'll be reaching for you, 'cause I love you, CC. Right on. There's a lot of chocolate cities around. We've got Newark, we've got Gary. Somebody told me we got L.A. And we're working on Atlanta. But you're the capital city.

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Hey, CC, they say you jive and game and can't be changed. But on the positive side, you're my piece of the rock and I love you, CC. Can you dig it? Hey, we didn't get our 40 acres and a mule, but we did get you, CC. Yeah. 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

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You don't need the bullet when you got the ballot. Are you up for the downstroke, CC? Chocolate City. Are you with me out there? And when they come to march on you, tell them to make sure they got their James Brown pass. And don't be surprised if Ali is in the White House. And Reverend Ike, Secretary of the Treasury. Richard Pryor, Minister of Education. Stevie Wonder, Secretary of Fine Arts. And Miss Aretha Franklin, the First Lady. Are you out there, CC? A Chocolate City is no dream. It's my piece of the rock. And I dig you, CC. God bless Chocolate City and its vanilla.

The Labor Day weekend will be a winner. Sunny skies, pleasant for your Saturday. Lovely day, high temperatures, low 70s. Tonight, partly cloudy, cool, low near 58. And for your Sunday, more sunshine, high temperatures, low 70s. Labor Day, high temperatures, mid-70s. If you've been injured in a car accident, make it easy. 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I'm Chief Meteorologist Richard McCullough of 103.9 WGNS.

0: 1039 WDKXL. Andre Marcel Cookie. I've got the superintendent of Rochester City School District, Dr. Eric Rosser, and my own mayor of Rochester, Malik Evans.
1: Hello.
0: And please, please.
1: Hello.
0: Let's not start any confrontation about the list or anything else.
1: No. Well, listen, that's over. I mean,
0: don't give him any quiz.
1: I'm retired. Come on.
0: Okay.
1: But I did.
0: Undefeated.
1: Undefeated.
0: Correct.
1: Undefeated. I did have a question, though, for him. He couldn't answer it. I was wondering, and I wouldn't know if the listeners know, Mr. Superintendent. Maybe they can call in and tell me. What movie in the 90s did Keith Sweat sing in? If someone knows that, I don't know if you're giving away anything. I don't want to say.
0: Well, it can be done. A stick of gum. That's about it. I'm not giving any tickets out today.
1: No. Listen, and don't call me for tickets. I'm done.
0: Oh, see, even now, you know.
1: Come to the box office. The box office is open now, I think.
2: 11 o'clock.
0: 11 o'clock.
1: Box office opens at 11 o'clock. Go get your tickets now because the show's going to start on time.
0: Big Reg starts the festivities.
1: 7 o'clock.
0: 7 o'clock.
1: Mm. All right,
0: Big Reg. I hope you're listening because I don't know if I emailed you, but
1: DJ Big Reg.
0: This is how family
1: wake
0: works.
1: Wake up, DJ.
0: But the thing is, that's how last night worked at the gathering.
1: Well, the gathering was great, and let me tell you something. That was historic because guess what? There's never been karaoke on Parcel 5 ever. I don't know if there's ever been an outdoor karaoke event in Rochester. Now, if I'm wrong, somebody call me. And I'm not talking about somebody's birthday party. We had the big screens on Parcel 5. And the question is, you know, for the community, what else would you like to see on Parcel 5? Remember, I made that a permanent space because remember, people wanted to put buildings there and we were going to. But then I made the mistake of having the Jazz Fest there and we had Robin Thicke sing. And then my wife looked at me and said, you can't. You got to keep this the way it is. And hence, here's the way it is, right?
0: Trombone Shorty.
1: Trombone Shorty. We've had there. We've had Big Daddy Kane there, one of my favorite rappers. We've had, I mean, you name it, we had there. And then last night, we had the gathering, and which was good.
2: And I heard, very good. I heard, I was on West Avenue, mm-hmm. and I heard that you were singing.
1: Well, listen.
2: Or trying to.
1: Here's the thing. I didn't go up on stage and grab the mic for karaoke because that would live forever. But I did do some side stuff I didn't show people my flow. I wanted to show them that I could do it. But I would have gone up if you were there and I would have had you sing. We could have done a Drew Hill song together because I would have needed three or four people. And Cookie.
0: But
1: and me and Cookie could have done a duet.
0: He's not a Drew Hill guy. He's more of a hip hop guy.
1: Well, we could have done some hip hop together. We could have done the symphony.
2: Who would you have been?
1: Who you think? You know me by
2: Big
1: now.
2: Big Daddy Kane.
1: Okay, thank you.
0: Can I bring you back to tonight?
1: Dun, dun, dun, dun, dun. And what beat did the symphony come from?
0: Here comes a quiz.
1: Otis Redding, too hot to handle. All right, okay. Here we go.
0: See, there we go. Okay, that's what I didn't want to get into. I just want to get into tonight.
1: Yes.
0: Tonight, Big Keith Sweat. Drew Hill.
1: Joe.
2: Cut Close.
1: And he's
3: Genuine,
1: who I will be introducing.
0: We have two people that were selected last night. I got to find their names. Dr. McKee. Oh, that's right. You're over here. That they get to meet Joe because they did the karaoke.
1: He's amazing.
0: But the ladies that performed were pretty amazing to me. One did a Tina Turner song. And
1: okay, yeah,
0: a
1: she
0: panel
1: was good.
0: Of folks that, yep. you know, said.
1: That was Diane. Was that Diane that did the Tina Turner?
0: I don't know. Dr. McKeever's going to have to help me with that.
1: She'll tell us.
0: But there's another lady that sang earlier.
1: When I was there, and she was actually pretty good.
0: So those are the names.
1: Yeah.
0: Two names.
1: Sierra White and Diane Watkins. Yep.
0: They're going to meet.
1: They both did very, very good jobs. They had the energy.
3: Yeah,
1: yes. They weren't your typical. They weren't your typical karaoke folks. Now, some of the folks that sang, I couldn't find my broom. I was going to call it like the Sandman.
0: No, we couldn't do that. I said no. But you did give me a suggestion. Cut them to a couple of verses.
1: Couple of verses. Yeah.
0: I was walking people off.
1: Yeah, you want to do a couple of verses.
0: Take
1: you know?
0: Too much more of this.
1: Yeah, you want to do a couple of verses. But I like that people.
3: But the
1: came
3: community
1: up
3: had. Fun with it.
1: Yeah.
3: They had a great
1: positive fun.
3: And the people who were singing, the crowd was backing them up, you were good, bad.
1: And that's
3: people
1: karaoke.
3: Were just
1: and that's
3: enjoying
1: karaoke.
3: It.
1: Yeah, that's karaoke. Yeah. I mean, we're not looking for Whitney Houston to sing karaoke. The whole idea is to have fun because it's something that anybody can do. Now, I would have loved to get Mr. Superintendent up there.
2: Hey, we could do another one.
1: Next time we could do another
2: one. I was planning to come, but... I had you got busy. Yeah, I had a 2:30 special meeting yesterday.
0: Wait a minute. Your meetings last 4 hours?
2: No. It was a very short meeting. We had 2:30 special meeting.
1: He had a 2:30 meeting, and it was from the meeting he had last week. It just ended. No, I'm kidding.
2: But it threw my schedule off, so I had to do a couple other things before I closed the day.
0: You don't have to explain everything.
1: And he's got to open schools.
2: Yeah,
1: right?
2: Tuesday.
0: Are you coming tonight?
2: Yes.
0: Okay.
1: And what song are you going to sing to? I mean, are you?
2: I'm a Joe fan.
1: Me too. Now he's amazing. Watch that Tiny Desk of Joe.
3: Yeah. Oh, what's your favorite Joe
2: song? My favorite Joe song is.
1: Let me guess. All the Things Your Man Won't Do.
2: Yeah,
1: I figured that.
2: Yeah,
1: because that's around you. You were around that age then. Don't be a menace to South Central while drinking juice in the hood. 1996. I can see you chilling with that song. That was the number one song on the Weekly Top 10 Countdown of WDKX.
0: Before you
1: in
0: were 1996. A mayor, you were a banker.
1: That's right.
0: Did you teach music appreciation somewhere?
1: I tried to teach these heads. They got to understand that. But you know, that was the number one song in 1996. It was the number one song here on the Weekly Top 10 Countdown. All the Things Your Man Won't Do. And my father said, I used to say, all the things your man won't do, Malik Evans would do them. And my father was like, no, you won't. You're going to get them great. Because that was the song. That was a great song from Joe.
0: Okay.
1: And then Stutter.
0: He'll be performing all those tonight.
1: Stutter.
0: But the thing is, who's the biggest part of the show tonight? Is it Joe or Keith Sweat? I thought it was Keith Sweat.
1: I think it's all of them. And for the cost, ladies and gentlemen, for the cost of this show.
2: But Drew Hill? Psh,
1: yeah. For the cost of this show, you are paying, folks, for major headlining acts. You have four major headlining acts. People forget about Ginuwine's first album.
2: Yeah.
1: You know, from the Basement Crew. I mean, he has a catalog that is extremely long. Drew Hill, people need to remember. Drew Hill, remember? These are the times?
2: Yeah.
1: I mean, et cetera. I mean, they just got so
0: this
1: many
0: is
1: songs.
0: The passion that you avoid. Yeah. See, this is the problem. This was yesterday for me.
1: Yeah.
0: But you I think guys, people need to understand. This is your childhood, though.
1: It's the soundtrack of our lives.
0: Wow.
1: I think this is all these artists that are coming at a soundtrack of our lives. And I grew up watching Keith Sweat. You know, Keith Sweat's a little older than I was. He's more, Eric, he's more your generation. Because mm-hmm. You got me by about 10 years. But Keith Sweat, I just remember that Keith Sweat video when it's raining. And then he's driving down the street. Mm-hmm. And then she says, hey, it's been a long time. And then that's the song. I will never do anything to hurt you.
0: Well, I guess we're going to karaoke it all day. KX, family, do your thing, man.
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0: That's what you call a little warm-up for tonight. Some of the groups coming to tonight's Grooves, Summer Groove Series, which will...
1: And we're grooving right into the weekend, man. Labor Day weekend. This is, the Rochester Summer Groove Series. It did not disappoint this year, y'all. And, I mean, tonight, you want to make sure you're there on time. Show starts at... Well, DJ Reg will be on the stage at 7.
0: Correct.
1: The show, but first act probably be hitting the stage around 8, so don't be coming late. Go get your tickets now. The box office is open. It's been open for 16 minutes. And you want to catch Ginuwine, Drew Hill, Keith Sweat, Cut Close, and Joe. Come on.
0: Whoa, they saved Joe for last. And I know who your favorite is.
1: Well, listen, I mean... It's hard to pick, man. You literally have four headliners. All of these folks have headline shows. That's what people need to understand. All these folks combined have sold millions of albums, and I think every one of them has at least a gold or platinum record. Right. Some of them multi-platinum records. So this is a major act. And I would say to the gentlemen out there, because the ladies, they're going to come. They're going to get their tickets. Gentlemen, if you need to repair a relationship,
2: tonight's the night.
1: Tonight is the night. All you got to do is just look at your lady in the eyes and then point to the stage when they start singing. There you go, telling. There you go.
2: It's on and popping.
1: Or these are the times. I mean, just want to have. Imagine you could be at the Blue Cross Arena. Drew Hill could start singing. These are the times. And let me tell you, your lady gonna start crying and look just at you. Name a song. Name a song.
0: Boy, Cookie.
1: Joe. Sit down. Come on.
0: That's why I want the ladies.
1: Ladies, am I right?
0: Come on over here.
1: Ladies, am I right?
0: Once again, I'm not refuting this, but I'm looking at Cheryl McKeever.
1: Cookie, come on, am I right?
3: Yeah, but I think I would start laughing. Like, really?
1: Okay.
4: I like the gesture for the generation.
1: Do you like the gesture?
4: I like the gesture for the generation. Tonight, I'm going to make you a woman.
1: I know you ain't gonna sing that song.
0: Okay, now I'm gonna play some Betty Wright.
1: This is how this works here.
3: I think it would be a wonderful gesture.
1: Isn't it a gesture?
3: Just to
1: get some flowers, take them to dinner.
3: If you're not,
1: come out your pockets, gentlemen, and stop being so cheap.
3: But even if you're not on the outs with your woman, just buy her a ticket and take her to a nice evening.
4: If you're single. Tonight's the night to meet a lady.
1: I mean, gentlemen, the ratio will be very high. Mm-hmm. It's always more women at these concerts. So come on out.
0: Okay.
1: Come on out.
0: All I want to do is make sure people get their tickets.
1: Okay, get your tickets.
0: You're selling flowers, you're going to dinner. Just come to go to the Blue Cross Arena.
1: Bottom line,
3: it's a great date night.
1: And Eric Ross maybe get pulled up on stage and do a song.
0: He's gonna be sitting close enough. He don't realize it yet.
1: Give him that mic, man. Yeah, well, you know what? Rest in peace, Michael Wright. You can pull an Eddie Kane Jr. and grab that mic. Now, security may escort you off, but go ahead, grab that mic.
2: No, I'm more of a Robert Townsend dude.
1: Oh, okay, well, yeah. So you'd like a duck? You'd be ducking the Five Heartbeats.
2: Mm-hmm.
1: Who would I be in the Five Heartbeats?
2: Choir boy.
1: Okay. Okay. I'll take that.
0: Give me one piece of trivia because I got to give out some.
1: Listen. I want to give you one piece of trivia. Again, I'll ask you. What was the movie in the 1990s? I believe it was 1991 when it came out. There was a scene in which, because the New Jack Swing was big, and our big singer today, Keith Sweat, was in this movie. What was the name of that movie? And then for extra credit, what song did he sing in that movie?
0: Okay, now this is the problem. I'm not giving you tickets to the show tonight. I'm giving you tickets for the show October 31st.
1: And that's a big show.
3: Little baby. That works.
0: I'm bringing the families
1: October
0: together.
1: October 31st, so, that's little baby. And grandparents or parents, if you get these tickets for your kids, they're going to do well the rest of the school year because this is a huge, huge show at the Blue Cross Arena on October 31st, Halloween. Baby,
0: Fetty Wap,
1: Boozy,
0: right? Little Boozy.
1: Yeah, these are big folks.
0: I got to see if I can get Khadijah to host some of that.
1: Oh,
0: because last night watching her and Sierra Monet, I didn't know that, but that's a point. I did call you at the. Come on over. Khadijah's a natural. Well, Khadijah, no, she don't understand. What time did I call you for this function?
4: 7:45 in the morning on a Friday morning. Yeah. Like it was preference. Like, so we gotta do this and rock the set. But I gotta host tonight. Can you come for an hour? I was like, sure. What, no, are you out of town? That was the first
0: question. That's the first question.
4: No, I'm not. Okay, can you come for an hour? 5 to 6, cool. I didn't leave till 9:30.
0: Yeah, well, this is what family
4: it was
0: does.
4: It was an amazing event. I would love to see that come again. That was dope.
0: Talk
4: the
0: to
4: mayor
0: the
4: was
0: to
4: playing tough. He lost. He lost in tough, but I had my money.
0: Oh, whoa, whoa, whoa, whoa, whoa, whoa.
1: Let me tell you why I lost. Let me tell you why I lost.
5: They lost?
1: No.
4: Let him win. Let him win.
1: I let him win because I did not go down because I wanted to get people more rounds. I could have dropped.
4: Could have dropped.
1: But I did not drop. I wanted them to be able to, you know, play a little bit more. I will tell you, though, the gentleman, it was a brother here that was from Michigan.
4: He lied.
1: That pulled a cool move. Mm-hmm. And he's the type of person you want to hang out with. He act like he didn't know how to play. And that brother was no joke.
4: Was crazy.
1: Mm. He was crazy. I said, I'm like, no, you gotta put a card down. Oh, I haven't played in a while. Man, that brother was.
4: But it was 2 spades tables going. They were smacking the tables. It was a good vibe.
1: It was a good vibe. How did Assemblymember Damon L. Meeks do?
4: I saw him playing and I saw him get up.
0: What was he? Okay. He probably got up
4: spades.
0: Quick. Spades. Yeah.
1: And Mr. Meeks, Assemblymember, where you at? I tried to call you this morning. Okay. he had his own cards. He pulled his own cards. He pulled his own cards out of his pocket. So I wouldn't know how he did in spades. Now, if I had more time, I would have played some spades. But I Tonka's quick.
5: He can't play.
1: Well, who told you that?
0: Somebody said that he couldn't play?
2: I was on West Avenue last night.
1: Oh, okay.
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0: Whoa, that's what you call get back to the live situation. Mayor Malik Evans, we've got a big show in Rochester tonight.
1: Listen, this is a big show tonight, and if you have not been at the box office yet, I don't know what's waiting. What are you waiting for? This show is going to be no joke. You're going to have DJ Big Reg taking the stage at 7 o'clock, and then by 8, because you got so many huge acts performing, everything's got to start on time. So you need to go buy your tickets now. The box office is open, and it opens at 11, and then you're going to have Keith Sweat, Drew Hill, Joe, Cut Close,
2: And
1: Genuine. And think about all those hits. So you can, it will be the soundtrack of your life when you're there tonight. Great opportunity to bring your friends and family together for some good positive music into the summer grooves. I can't think of a better way to groove into the fall than going to go pick up your tickets and get four huge acts all at once in one night.
2: And brothers, if you're in the doghouse right now, this is an opportunity
1: for
2: you to come out of that doghouse.
1: Get out of that doghouse.
2: And do right by your woman.
1: That's right.
3: And if you're not in the doghouse, do right by your woman. Women, do right by your men.
1: That's right.
3: So just come on out.
1: Yeah,
3: have a good time.
1: That's right. Do it. I think people forget how big Keith Sweat is. And, I know I was getting a little exercise when I was talking about Keith Sweat, but I think people need to realize that Keith Sweat, and I'm glad that the young people have come in here because they need to hear this about how good Keith Sweat is, not only as an artist in the songs that he has written, but the catalog that he has written for
3: other
1: people. See, this is the disrespect.
4: Get
1: in here.
4: Go get them two boys.
1: Yeah, see,
2: give them the Board of Education.
1: That's right. They need the Board of Education. They're going to get the Board of Education. No, but in all seriousness, I mean, these guys have had, these gentlemen and these ladies have had massive catalogs over the years. And I know I use this term, but it really is the soundtrack of a lot of people's lives. Yeah. I can remember when I heard the Keith Sweat song, when I heard Nobody featuring Athena Cage. I can remember when I first heard Pony by Genuine, and my father said, What are you doing singing that song? we remember those songs. And remember, Genuine is known as the ladies' man.
2: Mm-hmm.
1: When he came out, he was known as like the man. Everyone loved Genuine.
0: Well, he looks like he's been recycled a few times now.
1: Well, he's up there.
0: Okay, never mind.
3: He's aged gracefully.
1: I mean, I
0: just don't want people to go think they're going to see what they remembered their eyeball seeing. Because
1: but
0: I saw Genuine recently.
1: But the voice.
3: We care about the voice more than the...
0: You sure?
3: Yeah, we care about the voice. Like, we want the song.
0: Okay,
3: The song is what brings us back.
1: Yeah, yeah, it's all the
2: right.
1: song.
2: It's the nostalgia.
1: The nostalgia, mm-hmm. man. The nostalgia.
2: It's reminiscing.
1: Yeah, I mean,
2: back to your early 20s, your 30s,
1: wow.
2: and
1: right.
2: it's you.
1: And all their stories tell a song. And they're either make you tear up, or they make you glad, or they might make you sad. It depends on the song.
0: R&B Festival, Blue Cross Arena tonight.
1: Get those tickets.
0: Get them now. Matter of fact, I'm going to already tell you, almost 5,000 are already sold, so if you wait too long, you may not be able to
1: to get in, and what's going to happen
0: I don't want to hear about it. Don't call me.
1: And so,
0: I already told you.
1: And I am ticketed out. I've given them all out. I don't have any more. In fact, I turned my phone off. Go to the box office.
0: 1039 WDK. I just got to make mention, though, too. The reason the young folks keep going in and out of here because now there's two DKXs
1: mm-hmm.
0: on the one and on the two. They're doing the two. And I got to thank my dad for giving me the ability to give them that because we discussed this for like years. Mm-hmm. Raheem knows. People have been around me. I've been talking about HD2 and doing something special for them. But because of you two, I want to thank you because of the city schools gave me the idea. Mm-hmm. Being at Frederick Douglass Middle School, which is now the Andrew Langston Middle mm-hmm. School, I watch these kids, how passionate they are about their music, just like you are now.
1: That's right. And I mean, the thing is, this HD2 thing is groundbreaking. I don't think people realize that very few folks can do radio like this. But because we have a DKX in our community, it allows us to be able to do this. So that is unique in and of itself to Rochester. And, you know, it's great for the kids. And it's good to watch, although they get on my nerves sometimes, to watch the younger, watch my kids be able to hear Memory Lane, but then go and give their opinion on things that are important to them.
2: Yeah.
1: Because
2: yeah.
1: one day, I can't wait till they're in a position one day where they'll be talking like me saying, but I don't know some of the stuff they listen to if they'll be able to say the same thing.
2: No, they won't.
1: The question is the
0: well, music, that's a whole
1: will the music will the music be timeless? Listen, Sam Cooke was not timeless. I wasn't mm-hmm. my parents were little kids when Sam Cooke came out. Well, we can play a better way. That's a request I got. Sam Cooke. You can play a Sam Cooke song and it still sounds like it just came out today.
2: Yeah.
0: Okay, irrelevant. Okay. Some Sam Cooke coming up next, but please respect the young folks.
1: We got to listen to them, and we got to listen to them, and we got to listen to them because
0: you will be hearing them because they're going to do some podcasts.
1: And they will throw hints in there, you know. But I think that if you want to know something about young people, don't form your own conclusions. Ask them.
2: Yeah,
1: and I think that that's
2: uplift their voice.
1: That's right,
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The Labor Day weekend will be a winner. Sunny skies, pleasant for your Saturday. Lovely day, high temperatures, low 70s. Tonight, partly cloudy, cool, low near 58. And for your Sunday, more sunshine, high temperatures, low 70s. Labor Day, high temperatures, mid 70s. 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I'm Chief Meteorologist Richard McCullough of 103.9 WDKX. 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
1: Yes, sir.
0: I'm glad you could see the live situation. Once again, now you see why I sound so tired in the afternoon, Mayor.
1: I know. Well, first off, you know, you run it overtime. You know, you got to make sure you're taking your vitamins, like Hulk Hogan, saying your prayers and eating your vitamins when you're dealing with this stuff.
0: Well, I need and as also many prayers as I can take.
1: That's right.
0: And thank you, Eric. Thank you, Superintendent. Yes, true.
2: I'm a master of naps.
1: Well, naps are very, very important. Well, I know you mastered naps because you slept.
2: Oh, here we go. Here we go.
1: Here we go. Here we slept through it.
0: See, now I knew you were going to bring that playlist back into fruition.
1: Yeah, I had to bring it up only because I won three times. But you know how that is.
0: That's true.
1: But you know, we're all winners tonight. Get your tickets down to the Blue Cross Arena, 11 a.m. They open. So the box office has now been open for an hour and 25 minutes. So there's no reason why you should not be down there getting them tickets.
0: Listen. Hundreds of tickets sold literally in the last hour. Yes.
1: In the last hour, we have had hundreds of tickets sold, y'all. Get down there. Listen, again, can you think of all the moments that you've had with particular artists, and you can relive that tonight by being in the building and in that atmosphere. It's a positive environment. It's a way. Labor Day weekend, just about everything is closed on Monday. I checked it out. You got the Labor Day parade on Monday.
2: No school.
1: Most offices are closed.
3: Beautiful
1: banks
3: weather.
1: Are closed. Beautiful weather. We're going to have a great weekend. So you want to make sure that you get out. Keep Sweat, Drew Hill, Joe, Cut Close, Genuine.
2: Yeah,
1: you got four great artists, four huge artists performing tonight. We're selling hundreds of tickets. We want to make sure that we get everybody out there because I don't want anyone to say that they missed that moment to hear some great music. And I want to tell you this: Keith Sweat's a legend. Not only is he known for writing some of the most iconic songs of the 80s and 90s and early 2000s, but he also has delivered some amazing records for other people as well. Yeah. And maybe we'll get lucky. He might sing a couple of the songs that maybe he wrote for other people. Mm. Remember, most of, what's the group? Freak Me, Baby.
0: Silk.
1: All the Silk songs were just about written by Mr. Keith Sweat. Yes. Wow. Come on. Yes.
0: Well, you mentioned something about Drew Hill, some of the members of Player now.
1: So some of the members of Player are now members of Drew Hill. And if you remember Player, they had the song Cheers to You and a couple of other songs. They are now the newer members of Drew Hill. So you get to see them tonight as well. So this is really a major R&B show. I mean, if you love rhythm and blues, if you love R&B, you want to be in the building tonight. You do not want to miss it. You need to get on down to the Blue Cross Arena and get your tickets.
2: It's a good way to close out the summer.
0: Well, you're getting ready to start your whole new year with school. Superintendent, what can you tell folks that is really needed for parents to prepare their kids for school?
2: Yeah, we want to make sure that every child is in school come Tuesday. We've had a wonderful summer. Great weather, so we can have a great school year, start of the school year as well.
0: Where's school? I'm going to show up with you because I really I enjoyed watching you slap up the kids when they were walking in elementary school. They must have thought you were the Jolly Green or Jolly Black Giant because they came to your knee. Yeah. I mean, you still was slapping up kids just to encourage them to go in the door.
2: Yep. So we're going to be doing our school tours. Of course, we're going to go to Andrew Langston.
0: Okay.
2: And I can't remember what time we're going to be over there, but I'm starting my day over at Montessori School.
0: Okay. Well, I'm going to see if we can roll with you.
2: Okay.
0: All right. 103.9 WDKX Cookie. Anything else you want to hear this hour? Because, I mean, last night you were singing, and why come you didn't get on stage? For the gathering, that's one thing I thought.
1: I thought Cookie was going to get on stage, but we were gonna perform. But me and Cookie have decided that if we don't get bookings, you know,
3: we're not doing it for free.
1: We're not doing it for free.
3: But we already did.
2: You need to develop a following, though.
1: Excuse me.
3: We already got it.
1: We got a following. We performed at the Rick Ross show.
3: We got a following.
0: I got to get you. I got to get you the foot. They actually were really performing in the booth.
1: I got video.
0: Yeah.
2: On the booth. Okay.
3: No.
1: But we had a bunch of people there.
3: Don't minimize.
1: And it was recorded. It is safe for posterity.
2: I saw something.
1: Oh, you saw it. You heard it, brother.
3: You heard it.
1: And if Keith Sweat let me get on stage and beg tonight, I might beg tonight.
2: Hey.
0: But that can be arranged now, bro. There you know, you got connections. I can.
1: Well, you know, I'm introducing Genuine, so, and there you go, telling me no. There we go.
2: No.
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8: 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And we know

0: I love when
1: I... It's you that I need.
0: Oh, I didn't know you harmonized too. Oh, excuse me.
1: I used to sing in the quartet in church.
0: Okay.
2: Cookie, you got backup singers now?
0: The superintendent? Superintendent, your backup singer?
2: My fault, player. I didn't know you
3: was
2: like that.
3: Yes, yes. You know, we're considering him a part of CNM.
0: CNM?
3: CNM Productions.
2: We're going to put him on the list next year if we do karaoke again.
3: Cookie and Malik.
0: Oh, yeah. Okay. Excuse me.
2: CNM.
0: I didn't know this. But for those of you listening, this is 103.9 WDKX. It's a live radio show, and we have a lot of fun on a Saturday.
3: Yes.
0: Problem is, they're wearing me out up here today.
3: Yeah, you look a little spent.
0: Well, last night was a lot of work. People don't realize the things that come together. I had to call my Hootie Hoot call out and put out the call for Khadijah, Anthony Washington. Thank you. A lot of folks came together to make this happen because it was put together on a short-term type of idea.
3: Yeah.
0: And to explain to you why, it all goes back to, I want to teach, what is it? I learned EI this summer. Not AI.
3: Emotional intelligence?
0: That's right. Mm. I had no clue I didn't have any.
2: I did.
0: Oh, you knew I didn't. Yeah, somebody could at least told me.
2: I mean, you don't pay me to tell you that kind of stuff.
0: Okay, so the point is, we need to improve one another. And so I'm working on my emotional intelligence. Mm-hmm. But then I realized young people don't have any.
3: Yeah, a lot
0: of because they're stuck on their phones. So what I wanted to do was what we did last night. Put your phones down. Commiserate. Talk to each other.
3: Mm-hmm.
0: And here's the bonus part, because this is where I need PJ's help. And come on in, Shy, because this is the part of break I wanted you on this. Now, Shy, this is her last Saturday.
4: Yes.
0: Oh. That's right. This is Shy. No, you keep that mic because you're the one that's got to replace. I got you one replacement, but it's a young man. I need to get two more Shys. But Shy is not easy to
2: duplicate. Where are we going to find two Shys?
0: But that's my point. So, Shy, how did I find you? Wait a minute. You found me.
4: Yeah, I found
0: that's
4: you.
0: That's right. I forgot about that.
4: At Bishop Kearney, I walked up to you and I was basically letting you know that I was interested in getting a job at the radio station. And I was a little scared, but I...
0: Wasn't I running away from you?
4: Yeah, you were trying to go to the bathroom, trying to go home.
0: I was trying to, yeah. Okay, that's really what happened. So, yeah. But she pursued me.
3: Mm-hmm. Yes.
0: She pursued and followed through.
4: Yes.
0: Because I gave you a name. Mm-hmm. I gave you some who you could call.
4: Information. Mm-hmm.
0: Yep. Yeah. But the thing is, when I'm very proud of Shy today, she's now a car owner.
3: Mm-hmm.
0: And she's going to college.
3: Yes.
0: She's now worked in the working class. Young lady, young woman, excuse me. Grown ass woman, because now you're gonna have to pay taxes. Now you're gonna see what I was telling you. Oh,
4: yes,
0: yeah.
4: And insurance and car notes and oh, it's a lot.
2: We tried to tell you, cuz
0: gas.
2: I told y'all to stay young.
0: She doesn't have a gas card, but I'm gonna give her a gas card as a gift. Yeah, because she got to go pump this stuff.
2: Oh wait.
0: She, how much is your gas? Did you gas up? Yeah, this you got a car.
4: I only put $20 in there yesterday.
3: Okay,
2: oh, you one of those.
0: Yeah, that's what you got.
4: Yeah.
3: Mm-hmm.
0: So, therefore, don't worry, Shy. Oh. I just want to thank you mm-hmm. for everything you've been doing.
4: No, thank you.
0: No.
4: I'm going to need this, actually.
0: Yeah. Hey, $20 ain't going to take you far, baby.
2: Shy, what kind of car is it?
4: It's a Dodge Journey.
2: Yeah, give her another one.
4: Yes.
2: Give her another
4: 20.
0: I got her. $60 tank. I got her.
3: But you know what, though? The thing about it is, when Shy came in here, she was shy, but to spend the last 2 years watching her blossom and mm-hmm. grow, that's what an internship is about. And she is just absolutely ready.
4: Yes, and I want to thank y'all for that too, because I would not be here without y'all, especially Andre. Thank you for teaching me everything without like WDKX, everything.
0: Oh.
4: And to put in everything that I learned here with you and all the lessons behind like what the value of a dollar, everything, I just want to put it into what I'm doing now.
0: That's right. What's school. The first thing? What's the first thing I told you?
4: Never let nobody make me feel less than. Mm.
0: Yeah. That's right. And don't worry about being wrong. You can always correct the wrong.
3: Myself, I always correct.
0: All right. 103.9 WDKX. The next phase is coming because I'm telling you. No, she's look at that thing right there.
3: Oh, she
0: like you all can see it on radio.
3: No,
0: I'm pointing like you could see what she did there.
3: But she was a part of building
0: Rock the set
3: with mm-hmm. Jordan mm-hmm. and.
0: Kennedy.
4: Yep. We got to figure out for Step Jam.
0: Wait till I tell you. We're going to tell you it off mic. Okay. I already got a thing we're working on.
3: Mm-hmm.
0: But if it wasn't for the HD2, mm-hmm. she's the princess of
3: yes,
0: that.
3: Yes, she is.
0: You and Jordan. What do you have to say?
4: I want to put HD2 in my car. I got I'm gonna fix it.
0: I gotta show you how to do it.
4: Because that's what I want to ask you.
0: Well, I need you to videotape it though, because that's what we need. A lot of people have different types of cars and they don't realize HD makes the FM sound better. That's why I waited to convert us to HD. But most people don't realize other radio stations sell their HD.
3: Yeah.
0: They sell it to other types of radio stations. You know, I could sell it to, I shouldn't say that.
3: Don't say it.
0: I almost said the wrong thing. That, y'all just shaking your head telling me, shut up, push the button. And this, but this is my gift to you. Because this is going to be something for the school system if they utilize it. I want to target the kids in middle school to high school.
3: Yeah.
0: This is for you. So when you listen to it, I call it Radio Shy.
3: Because
0: every time she turns it off, that shovel is me going and everything is a jam. I hate to say it. It sounds good.
3: Yeah.
0: Good job, Shy.
3: But Shy, it's been a pleasure. It's been a real pleasure.
0: Oh, you ain't going that far. I mean, you're not
3: going to be. No, she's not going that far, but she got to.
4: But I am. In life, I am.
3: She
4: got to
3: go out. She's going to go that far in life, but she's not going that far away from us.
4: I'm going to still be close.
0: I know how to find her.
4: One call. Okay. Yeah, no, I'm going to call you.
0: Okay.
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0: you know, now I know. I've been using this song because I like it, but I realize you didn't warn me, Brandon, that when you see line dancers,
1: yes,
0: don't talk.
1: No, no, they have a whole like dance that they're doing and everything like that, and you were
0: heckling.
1: Yes.
0: And I didn't know.
1: You almost had one of them fans thrown at you.
0: I want to apologize right now to all them line dancers at Parcel 5. They even came to me and said that we have to school you on this. Because I wasn't familiar with the...
2: Yeah, it's around you
0: today. But I didn't know. You can't talk to line dancers. They are concentrating and doing their thing. And this is one of the songs they use. But this song is an old disco song to me, Plastic Dreams. And then they wanted sped up to move faster. And I was like, oh... I'm not familiar with this, so I will now become, I got to learn how to do some line dance music. I want to be a DJ for at least 30 minutes so I can give them what they want. Now I have a new Too Short record. The reason I'm saying all that, because there's a record from Too Short that I want to play. That's a line dance record, he told me. So I need your opinion on it. I know you're going to object. It's Too Short.
3: What's my favorite word, Too Short?
0: Yeah, that Too Short. One of my favorite rap artists.
3: I do like Too Short.
0: No, but the point is, people are moving to Southern R&B. I'm tired of categories, but I do like one thing. When those ladies are dancing, they were dancing.
1: They dancing.
4: They can dance.
1: They and like Lady four or five P? Songs straight.
0: Oh, yeah, that's
4: Lady
0: my point.
4: P.
1: Lady P.
4: Lady P.
1: They Mama doing, Bear.
0: They were doing the damn thing.
1: Yes,
3: yeah,
1: they
3: I'm
1: were.
3: Tired
1: yes.
3: of watching them ladies. I needed a nap.
0: Mm-hmm. Yeah, that was some good aerobic workout. But I'm going to say now I want to do something for the line dancers. I want to do a function where we can have a line dance party. But the problem is I don't know how to do any of the line dances.
4: You got to get Lady P in here to give you some private lessons.
0: Well, which troop is she with? Is there a certain troop?
1: Grateful Line. That's my mom.
4: That's
1: excuse
4: line
1: me. Grateful Line Dance. Grateful Line Dance, yeah.
0: I didn't know that. I didn't know there were so many lines. There's four good ones, too.
1: Oh, yeah.
0: They were out there.
1: Oh, yeah. Oh, I thought they were going to have like a line dance off, but then they were like all dancing together. Like, I saw one get up. I'm like, oh, they about to dance off. And then they just all like in sync.
4: Yeah.
1: Just started dancing.
4: And
1: I'm like, oh, okay.
4: Moving.
1: And they have like a line dance for every song. Every song
4: every
1: that was
4: song.
1: Played, they had a line dance for.
4: Yeah, they do.
0: And it was different. I noticed that.
1: Yeah.
0: Okay,
1: yep.
0: Now,
1: yeah.
0: Do you have one for this? This is Too Short. This is the new one from Too Short. He tells me this.

0: with you. Casey gets a little deeper.
1: Let's go.
0: I'd rather go with what I know too short. This is the tour short I know. Well, who's going to call them and tell them we ain't playing that no more? Do you vote
2: I'm
0: for
2: telling it? You right now, we're not playing that no more.
3: Yeah, we're done.
2: It's a good record, right? It's not a good beat.
3: Yeah, it ain't happening.
2: But I know you're not going to play that song.

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The Labor Day weekend will be a winner. Sunny skies, pleasant for your Saturday. Lovely day, high temperatures, low 70s. Tonight, partly cloudy, cool, low near 58. And for your Sunday, more sunshine, high temperatures, low 70s. Labor Day, high temperatures, mid 70s. If you've been injured in a car accident, make it easy. 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I'm Chief Meteorologist Richard McCullough of 103.9 WDKX. 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

0: in Mays on 103.9 WDKX. Last night, I've got to thank Anthony Washington personally. That's why I asked you to come up and get on the mic. Because I can say this whole idea came together haphazardly, some people would say. Because I'd like to thank Brandon. I'd like to thank Raheem. Because when I came up with an idea, I said, well, let's do this. And karaoke was not my idea. It was Andrea's. Initially, she put stuff on, and that's how we talk in memory lane. Mm-hmm. But believe it or not, last night, I'm looking, I'm like, wait a minute, we got a generator here. We got no way to get it to the crib. And I called, Hootie Hoot call went out, and I called you, sir. And I want to thank you for showing up like you did, because that's what people need to know. This station's more than the people you hear on the air. There's a family of folks.
1: Yeah.
0: And Cookie, yeah. You've been here long enough to see, talk about the valent shell, the nucleus, yeah. And well, this is one of the electrons. Anthony Washington.
2: Yeah, thank you. Thank you.
0: And who was that young man that moved that generator with Richard?
2: Yes, Damien. He's a country boy out there from Sodas or something like that. But yeah, Damien Cower
0: is a strong young man. Brandon, you should have saw him at pool just pivot that 600-pound generator, put it on the hook, and Tony drove it off. But I want to say, all this stuff couldn't have happened if we didn't have a team.
2: Yeah.
0: So I want to thank you for the team. But I also want to make sure this Hour of Memory Lane is brought to you by
2: Kinfolk Smokehouse and Brisket.
0: Come on, man. That's what I'm talking about. Yeah, and where is it located?
2: 274 North Goodman in the Village Gate Plaza, of course.
1: And you have an event coming up.
2: Yeah, we're gonna be doing a few events, and one of them is a bullying event. Would you mind?
0: He doesn't have his glasses. Yes. Those are his reading glasses on his forehead. Oh. Trust me, they don't work. I watched him in the corner over there.
1: So he is going to be presenting author Valerie Patterson, and she's going to be talking about her new book, Anti-Bullying. Oh. And it's an awareness event, and Saturday, October 24th from 4 to 6 p.m.
0: Yeah. What time again, Cookie?
1: 4 to 6 p.m., October 24th.
0: Okay. Now, let me ask you, did you grill up today?
2: Oh, yeah, we got some things smoking over there pretty good, you know. We got
0: pretty good.
2: Good. Yeah, wait, definitely good.
0: I'm not
2: good. If you look at the ratings, though, we've been getting these ratings.
0: Okay.
2: They placed us above everybody in the city on this last week. Yes,
1: oh, wow.
2: For above the, you know, if I can mention the other names. But
0: why would you?
2: Yeah.
0: Nothing matters but what?
2: Yeah, we're number one.
0: There you go.
2: Yes, we've been rated number one.
0: Don't talk about stuff behind you. Just keep moving forward.
1: Yeah.
0: Where are you located again?
2: Yeah.
0: Where are you located?
2: Oh, 274 North Goodman in the Village Gate Plaza.
0: Do you have any chicken on the grill today?
2: Oh, definitely.
1: You got any brisket?
2: Yes, we have brisket.
0: Okay. Guess where we're going for lunch, Cookie?
1: We're going to the smokehouse.
0: Kinfolks.
1: For smokehouse and brisket.
2: All of you guys are my kinfolks, so that's why we named it that. So come on down.
0: Okay, 103.9 WDKX. I got to show you the HD2 thing because I know I'm going to have to walk you through it because once you get over a certain age, somebody's got to take you by the hand. PJ, you got a chance to. I want to make sure he can get it in his car because I don't know. Do you get HD in your truck?
2: No.
0: Oh, God. Goodbye.
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Master Raj, what up? Katie Crittenden on the second. Super Flavor on the side with the Super Listeners. It can't go wrong with that, right? DJ Wiz on the wheels. Let's go.

0: How fast can you say that, huh?
1: No.
0: Give me a chance to do that thing, right? 678-1039. Trust me right now. You get ready for that show tonight? Make sure you do it big, baby. Get that costume ready. Let's go.

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Nice. Here we go. Flavored up, right? You like that? 678-1039. I'm on Instagram Live, DJ with the West. Go to 5 and I'll follow you right back. This is more.

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1: The champ is here.
0: Flavor mix on the side. We call it Memory Lane. Extended flavor mix. Your man DJ Willis, the Rascal, to hold it down. Shout out to Andre, myself, DJ Cookie. Hold it down before I get up in here. They set that tone, though. They set that tone. They set it real nice. What I do is I follow up. I follow up on it, make it good. All right, you know. So, I can't give you a national day today. I don't even know what day it is. We don't do that on Saturday. But we do talk about this right here, though. Talking about that showski that's going on tonight. Uh-huh. R&B Festival. September 5th is here. Blue Cross Arena. Keith Sweat, Drew Hill, Joe, Genuine, Cut Close. You got that costume ready. I hope the costume is fly. Ladies, you know what it is. You know how you got to come out there. You know what it is, right? You got to come out flavored up. You don't want to be half-stepping to see yourself on social media and be like, y'all wore that? Now, what I was thinking about 2 years ago when I wore that right there, don't do it. Don't do it, baby. Don't do that right there. Come out fly because the show is going to be fly. You don't want to miss nothing. I'm telling you. I'm warning you for real because it's going to be cameras all over the place. Sometimes you don't want to be on video, but you be on video when a whole bunch of people around. But somebody always recording. Let me get this shot to make this go viral right here. That's what they do. That's what they do. Well, I'm going to give you a chance to think about that. That's tonight, September 5th, Blue Cross Arena, baby. We're going to give you the rundown one more time. Keith Sweat, Drew Hill, Joe, Genuine, Cut Close, R&B Festival. Go ahead, man. It's 1039 WDKX. Who's there? Who's there? Who's there? Who's there?
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JB Action, all right, let's get it. 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Yeah. Sipping

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You hear this right here? Give it up, Papa. This is Major right here. Give it up, Papa. This is Major. I'm going through a few joints right now before I get up out of here. Saturday Action always finish up big, right?

0: Monorail action. One time from the top, right? We take it to school on Saturdays, right? Here's you that flavor.
1: This is the JB's Monorail.
0: Exactly. Exactly. Shazam it up. Shazam it up. It's all right. But you got to know how to play it, though. Shazam it up. It's all right.

0: And nothing but action right here, 103.9 WDKX. We call this the monorail right here. One of the flyest. Some of the flyest work JB's and James Brown did. Got so much of it. These records been sampled over and over and over and over and over again. Made hit records out of them. Just certain pieces of the record. What we call it, the get down. We call it the break of the record.
1: You don't know what a monorail is.
0: Tell him. Tell him. He gonna break it down for you one
1: check
0: time.
1: Check out Expo.
0: Uh-huh. Super. You like the flavor? 678-1039. I'm gonna start taking these mixes and putting them on my mix cloud or something so y'all can just rock out. Uh-huh. Saturday Action Blue Cross meeting tonight. R&B Festival. Keith Sweat, Jewel Hill, Joe Genuine. Cut close. You got to be in the building. Had a catalog ready. The catalog is what you're going to wear. Oh, right on the break right there, right? Sound like EPMD or something, right? I'm out of here like last year. Y'all safe it up out this. 1039 WDKX. Don't be drinking and driving, smoking and driving, taking this and that and driving. Uber drivers, Lyft drivers are on call all the time, right? I'm going to hit you with the flavor before I get up out of here, right? Let me take it back. Let me take it back. Yes, sir. Uh-huh. Ladies, where you at on this joint right here? Feel like you're going skating or something? What's up with it, baby? 678-1039, I'm in the building right now.

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2: East can never lose. What you thought?
3: 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Battle World Champion, when he was the 2013 Master of the Mix Miami WMC Beat Mixing Champion, the Master of the Mix Miami WMC Scratching Champion, the M Resort Vegas Battle of DJs Party Rock Champion, 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
1: 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But they live on in memory to quite a few of us. And this song is dedicated to those who cherish that memory.

0: Hey, this is Gerald McBride, your host for the Old School House Party this weekend. George Benson versus Sade. 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
1: Girl, you a 10, girl, you a 10. 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